He nearly entered the priesthood as a young man and took minor orders later in life. The score highlights the Lamartine quote, "Whence comes, O my God, this peace that floods over me?" Right now, you'll hear pianist Stephen Huff performing on Classical WSMR.

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1: My name is Steve. I live on Yosepa Island. WSMR is integral to my daily life here on the island. I enjoy the variety of programming. I want to thank WSMR for offering the incredible library of programming that they have, and I have learned so much about classical music since I began listening to the station. I would encourage anyone who is able to contribute any amount to keep this station on the air and letting us all enjoy this beautiful music. Thank you.
0: I'm Thea Lobo, and here's the Concerto for Strings in A by Antonio Vivaldi. Jean Lemon leads the Tafel Musik Baroque Orchestra on Florida's classical music station, WSMR, online at WSMR.org.

TOEFL Musique Baroque Orchestra, led by Jean Lemann, performed Antonio Vivaldi's Concerto for Strings in A on Classical WSMR. The Sarasota Players present Hadestown Teen Edition, a haunting musical that reimagines two ancient Greek myths and a story about love, hope, and the cost of following your heart. 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Now you'll hear Symphony No. 3 by Niels Wilhelm Gade. Neema Järvi conducts the Stockholm Sinfonietta on Classical WSMR.

Gade's Symphony No. 3 was performed by the Stockholm Sinfonietta under Neeme Järvi. 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I'm Thea Lobo. Thanks for tuning in tonight. Look forward to some lesser-known chamber music in 15 minutes and a little Saint-Saëns in just under 10. Right now, you'll hear the Sonata for Six for Trumpet and Strings by Tommaso Albinoni, featuring trumpeter John Wallace and the Philharmonia Orchestra led by Christopher Warren Green.

0: Tommaso Albinoni's Sonata for Trumpet and Strings was performed by the Philharmonia Orchestra, led by Christopher Warren Green, with trumpet soloist John Wallace on classical WSMR 89.1 and 103.9.
1: This is Tina, your favorite paratransit bus driver for Manatee County. I just wanted to thank you again for the beautiful music that's piping through my bus all day long. It gets me through the day. And my passengers enjoy it. I do appreciate you so much. I just had to add a little bit of money to my monthly, and I'm happy to be a supporting member. What I can give, and I give it from my heart. So thanks so much, and have a blessed day.
0: I'm Thea Lobo, and next is the Marche Militaire Française from Suite Algérienne by Camille Saint-Saëns. Arthur Fiedler conducts the Boston Pops Orchestra on WSMR, Florida's classical music station, online at WSMR.org.

Arthur Fiedler conducted the Boston Pops Orchestra in Marche Militaire Française from Camille Saint-Saëns' Suite Algérienne on Florida's classical music station, WSMR. I'm Thea Lobo, so pleased you could listen tonight. Composer Franz Berwald wasn't to enjoy much outward musical success in his lifetime. Franz Liszt, who was a friend, told him as much while praising his true originality. Berwald ended up making a living as a glass blower, but luckily for music lovers today, after his death, there was a revival of his music and the majority of his works were published posthumously, including one of his most celebrated compositions today, the Septet. 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

You just heard the Ariane Wind Quintet performing Franz Berwald's Septet in B-flat on Florida's classical music station, WSMR. 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I'm Thea Lobo, and there is always something happening close to where you live. 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
1: Hello, this is Joe Militer. I live in Bradenton, Florida. My wife and I lived in Manhattan, New York for years before this, but we moved down here in 2013 and are enjoying WSMR constantly. Although she passed away, I still listen to WSMR because you played two of my favorite pieces of all time, Luciano Pavarotti's Nessun Dorma and Chopin's Heroic Polonaise. It made me come to the phone. So I congratulate you on your programming, and I am so thankful to have you in my life. Thank you.
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That's the Spring Symphony, Robert Schumann's Symphony No. 1 with Christoph von Dohnányi and the Cleveland Orchestra. You're listening to WSMR 89.1 Sarasota and WUSF 89.7 HD2 Tampa, broadcasting from the University of South Florida. Well, good morning. Happy Bastille Day. Bonjour. I'm Mark Michaud. Thank you for starting Tuesday, July 14th with Florida's classical music station. Can you believe we're about halfway through the month? It's 6 o'clock and time to get moving with WSMR's Sunrise Serenade, giving you the chance to start the morning with a major work. And today, it's one of the brilliant Mozart piano concertos. Now, Mozart wrote this at the height of his popularity in Vienna. He was 28, created a lot of his chamber music for strings that year, while his career as soloist really took off. He was in demand everywhere, and money was coming in at a pretty good pace. So he wrote this piece to be performed at a music festival in Vienna, and he was the man at the keyboard for its first performance. This is Mozart's Piano Concerto No. 16, and here's Murray Pariah playing piano with the English Chamber Orchestra on WSMR.

There's Mozart's Piano Concerto No. 16. You heard Murray Pariah and the English Chamber Orchestra with this morning's Sunrise Serenade on Classical WSMR. That's something that happens here every morning at 6. So tomorrow morning, you'll get to experience the great symphony by Franz Schubert, his 9th symphony. That's a monumental piece of music. You'll spend most of the hour enjoying that tomorrow morning. So we'll see you here at 6. Now ahead today, there's some charming chamber music featuring flutist Aurel Nicolet playing something by Antonín Rajka after an orchestral moment from Wagner's Lohengrin up next. 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Walter Heinlein believed classical music should endure for generations to come. His endowment gift honors his late wife and helps ensure classical WSMR continues inspiring our community. 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And thank you. Well, here's the Met Orchestra with the prelude to the first act of Wagner's Lohengrin on Classical WSMR.

The prelude to the first act of Richard Wagner's Lohengrin, and you heard the Metropolitan Opera Orchestra on Classical WSMR 89.1 and 103.9. Well, it's a warm start to the day, and thanks to the Saharan dust over us, it looks like it's going to get pretty hot this week. Tomorrow and Thursday could bring record-breaking heat to parts of the area, so make sure you're drinking lots of water. It looks like there won't be as many storms as usual in the hurricane season. You still need to be ready, though, and our colleagues at WUSF have put together a really useful guide. You can check it out at wusf.org/hurricane. Antonín Rajka was a friend of Beethoven's who really specialized in music for wind instruments. Now, here's one of his 8 flute quartets with Aurel Nicolai at the flute and the Mozart string trio.

That's a flute quartet by Antonín Rajka with Aurel Nicolay playing flute along with the Mozart String Trio. 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Well, good morning, I'm Mark Michaud, or maybe I should say bonjour, bon matin here on Bastille Day. Happy Bastille Day to you if you're celebrating that today. Here's the grand overture by Bach's youngest son, Johann Christian Bach. William Boughton conducts the English Symphony Orchestra.

There's the English Symphony Orchestra led by William Boughton with a grand overture by Johann Christian Bach on classical WSMR. So you're going to transition from that piece by Bach's youngest son to a trumpet concerto by Joseph Haydn's younger brother Michael next. Lots of family connections this morning on WSMR. Oh, and you'll get to enjoy some of Beethoven's music and a little Handel before 8 o'clock here. And at 11, you'll hear some live piano music from WSMR's performance studio in Tampa. It's the third and final performance of the year from the Rebecca Penny's Piano Festival, which has been happening on the USF Tampa campus. If you've heard either of the earlier performances from the festival on WSMR, you know you're in for a treat this morning. Joe Getz will welcome in three pianists who will be playing works by Schubert, Ravel, and Liszt starting at 11. Now, feel free to check out the previous performances. 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The Tampa Museum of Art presents Mysteries of the Nile, Ancient Egypt, the first exhibition in Tampa dedicated to the ancient Egyptian art, featuring artifacts exploring pharaohs, gods, and more. Tickets available at tampamuseum.org. Well, Håkon Hardenberger is playing trumpet here with Elgar Howarth and the London Philharmonic, and here's the second trumpet concerto by Michael Haydn on WSMR.

That's a trumpet concerto number 2 by Michael Haydn. Håkon Hardenberger was the trumpeter with Elgar Howarth leading the London Philharmonic on classical WSMR. Well, you'll be hearing a Boccherini symphony up next, and one of Beethoven's violin romances is on the way on WSMR after that. Now, if you're looking to relax with a vacation vibe this summer, check out WSMR's Soothing Vacation Classical playlist. It's something that Thea Lobo created to share with you, with some familiar pieces like Granados by Isaac Albéniz to relaxing discovery music. You can get to know William Grant Still's Summerland from the playlist. Now, next time you need a mental break, relax and enjoy the Soothing Vacation Classical playlist. 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The Exchange has been a Sarasota community tradition since 1962. This nonprofit consignment shop supports the local visual and performing arts of Sarasota and Manatee counties with grants and scholarships that have a direct impact in both communities. 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

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And next, you'll hear one of the beautiful Beethoven violin romances. 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

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And thanks. Here's a violinist that's no stranger to Sarasota. This is Itzhak Perlman playing violin with Daniel Barenboim and the Berlin Philharmonic. And here's Beethoven's Romance for Violin and Orchestra No. 2 on WSMR.

Beethoven's Romance for Violin and Orchestra No. 2. Daniel Barenboim led the Berlin Philharmonic, featuring Itzhak Perlman playing violin. Well, you can expect Itzhak and his wife Toby back in Sarasota this winter for another season of the Perlman Music Program. They've been doing great things with talented young string players for well over 20 years now, thanks to the Perlmans. Up next, you'll hear Handel on Classical WSMR. Now, tonight, Tuesday nights belong to you and the Sarasota Orchestra for the rest of the summer on WSMR. You'll get to enjoy

the second Masterworks concert this evening from the Sarasota Orchestra season at the Van Wezel. It's the program that Maestro Giancarlo Guerrero called the Close Encounters of the Third Kind. It's a celebration of real and imaginary destinations. So as you might imagine, you can get ready to enjoy John Williams' music, along with a piece by Paul Dukas, Ottorino Respighi, and a brilliant performance of Rodrigo's Concierto de Aranjuez featuring guitarist Pablo. You can hear this concert from December of this past season at 8 o'clock tonight on Classical WSMR. And now here's music from one of Handel's operas. This is the overture Minuet and Jig from Berenice. Christopher Hogwood leads the Academy of Ancient Music on Florida's classical music station, WSMR 89.1 and 103.9.

That's the Overture, Minuet, and Jig from Berenice by Handel. Christopher Hogwood conducted the Academy of Ancient Music. 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Well, bonjour, good morning, happy Bastille Day. I'm Mark Michaud, and this is the introduction theme and variations for clarinet and string quartet by Carl Maria von Weber. David Schifrin's the clarinetist here, joining members of the Chamber Music Society of Lincoln Center.

You heard clarinetist David Schifrin with members of the Chamber Music Society of Lincoln Center. And that was the introduction theme and variations for Clarinet and String Quartet by Carl Maria von Weber on Florida's classical music station, WSMR. Well, since it's Bastille Day, that calls for some music from France. And you'll hear The Bells of St. Genevieve by Marin Marais and a performance featuring Jean-Pierre Jacquiat and L'Orchestre de Paris, the Paris Orchestra. But next on WSMR, one of the fun Rossini opera overtures. And at 11, you'll hear some live piano music from WSMR's performance studio in Tampa. It's the third and final performance of the year from the Rebecca Penny's Piano Festival, which has been happening on the USF Tampa campus. If you've heard either of the earlier performances from the festival on WSMR, you know you're in for a treat this morning. Joe Getz will welcome three pianists who will be playing works by Schubert, Ravel, and Liszt starting at 11. You can also feel free to check out the previous performances. 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

There's the overture to Gioachino Rossini's opera La Gazza Ladra, The Thieving Magpie, with Yoel Levy and the Atlanta Symphony Orchestra on classical WSMR 89.1 and 103.9. Well, there's a bit of a mini Bastille Day musical celebration just ahead, starting with music by Maren Marais next on Florida's classical music station. The Classical WSMR app is a great way to discover classical music and everything that goes on here at WSMR. 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Shows running now through September 5th. Tickets at bishopscience.org. Well, here on Bastille Day, it's a good day to brush up on your French accent. So here we go. Le sonnerie de Sainte-Geneviève, or the bells of Saint Genevieve. And here's Le Spectre de la Rose on classical WSMR.

That's the music of Marin Marais. You heard Le Sonnerie de Sainte-Geneviève, the Bells of St. Genevieve with the ensemble Le Spectre de la Rose. Nice to hear some French music this morning on Bastille Day. The World Cup is down to the semifinals, and there's a match between France and Spain in Dallas this afternoon. What are the odds of Team France playing on Bastille Day in the first place, right? It's a huge holiday in France, and you can bet all eyes there will be on that today. Well, the music you hear on Classical WSMR is here because people like you, listeners, believe it should be. 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Well, here's a little more French music for the morning, n'est-ce pas? It's the Ball of Beatrice d'Est by the French composer Reynaldo Hahn. And here's Jean-Pierre Jacquiat leading the Orchestre de Paris, the Paris Orchestra, on Classical WSMR.

Lohan on Classical WSMR. Fun to hear French music here on Bastille Day, and WSMR will be sprinkling some of that in all day long, so stay with us and enjoy the music. And tonight is Tuesday night. Tuesday nights belong to you and the Sarasota Orchestra for the rest of the summer on WSMR. So you'll get to enjoy the Sarasota Orchestra's second Masterworks concert tonight from their last season at the Van Wezel. It's the program that Maestro Giancarlo Guerrero called the Close Encounters of the Third Kind, a celebration of real and imaginary destinations. So get ready to enjoy John Williams' music, along with a piece by Paul Dukas, Ottorino Respighi, and a brilliant performance of Rodrigo's Concierto de Aranjuez featuring guitarist Pablo Sanz Villegas. So you can hear this concert from December tonight at 8. And for a limited time, you can catch last week's concert on demand at WSMR.org. Well, here's a pianist who goes by only one name, Nada. And she's been on quite a journey with Brahms music. She recorded a version of Brahms' Second Symphony transcribed for solo piano. That sounds fascinating. And here's another one of her Brahms recordings for you this morning. It's the Brahms Rhapsody in B minor. Here's the pianist, Nada, on Florida's classical music station, WSMR.

There's the pianist Nada with the Brahms Rhapsody in B minor. 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Well, hi there, I'm Mark Michaud. Thank you for getting this day going with WSMR, be it at home or on the job. We're here for you all day. Naima Yeri leads the Scottish National Orchestra here with a quick and fun Flight of the Bumblebee by Nikolai Rimsky-Korsakov.

Always fun to hear The Flight of the Bumblebee, isn't it? That's from Tsar Zoltan by Nikolai Rimsky-Korsakov. And that performance featured Naomi Yerby and the Scottish National Orchestra on Florida's classical music station, WSMR. You'll get to listen to the Second Symphony by Alexander Borodin this morning. That's ahead in 15 minutes or so. Next, you'll hear music for woodwinds. There's a sonata by Jan Zelenka just ahead. And at 11, you'll hear some live piano music from WSMR's performance studio in Tampa. It's the third and final performance of the year from the Rebecca Penny's Piano Festival, which has been happening on the USF Tampa campus this summer. If you heard either of the earlier performances from the festival on WSMR, you know you're in for something special here today. Joe Goetz will be welcoming in three pianists who will be playing works by Schubert, Ravel, and Liszt starting at 11. So feel free to check out the previous performances. You can do that on demand at our website, WSMR.org. Just look for the live performances banner there on the homepage. 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This is the Sonata No. 3 by Jan Dismas Zelenka for two oboes, a bassoon, and continuo. Here's Burkhard Gleitzner and Ingo Goritzky playing oboe. The bassoonist is Knut Sonstevold. Walter Heinz Bernstein's at the harpsichord with Siegfried Pank playing the viola da gamba on classical WSMR.

You heard Jan Dismas Zelenka Sonata No. 3 on Classical WSMR with Burkhard Gleitzner and Ingo Goritzky playing oboe. Knut Sonstevold played bassoon. It was Siegfried Pank playing viola da gamba and the harpsichordist with Walter Heinz Bernstein on Florida's classical music station WSMR. Well, you'll get a chance to settle into the day and enjoy a full symphony next this morning. Alexander Borodin's Second Symphony is up next. It's a warm start to the day, and it looks like a lot of hot weather ahead this week. Quite a bit of sun. That Saharan dust is over us, so there's not much in the way of rain chances. And tomorrow and Thursday could bring record-breaking heat to parts of the area. So make sure you're carrying water with you. And while it looks like there won't be as many storms as usual in hurricane season, you still need to be ready. And our colleagues at WUSF have a really useful guide about what you'll need and what you'll need to know during hurricane season. And you can check that out at wusf.org/hurricane. 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And thanks. Here's the Second Symphony by Alexander Borodin. Gennady Rozhdestvensky conducts the Stockholm Philharmonic on Classical WSMR.

The Symphony No. 2 by Alexander Borodin. Gennady Rozhdestvensky conducted the Stockholm Philharmonic Orchestra. Well, next, you'll hear the music of Ray Vaughan Williams on Classical WSMR. Well, Tuesday nights belong to you and the Sarasota Orchestra for the rest of the summer on WSMR. Tonight, you'll get to enjoy the second Masterworks concert from the Sarasota Orchestra's season at the Van Wezel. It's the program Maestro Giancarlo Guerrero called Close Encounters of the Third Kind, which is a celebration of real and imaginary destinations. You'll hear John Williams music along with piece by Paul Dukas, Ottorino Respighi, and a terrific performance of the Concierto de Aranjuez featuring guitarist Pablo Sanz Villegas. So you can hear this concert from December at 8 o'clock tonight on Classical WSMR. Now, here are some British folk melodies that Ray Vaughan Williams arranged for a big British folk music dance festival, which sounds like a fun thing to watch. This is The Running Set by Ray Vaughan Williams. And here's George Hurst leading the Bournemouth Sinfonietta on Florida's classical music station, WSMR.

There's the running set by Ralph Vaughan Williams with George Hurst conducting the Bournemouth Sinfonietta. You're listening to WSMR 89.1 Sarasota and WUSF 89.7 HD2 Tampa, broadcasting from the Ernie and Eliza Kretschmer studio at the University of South Florida. Good morning. I'm Mark Michaud, wearing a French beret with my headphones, quite a sight in honor of Bastille Day. Thank you for spending time with Florida's classical music station today. Andra Schiff is at the piano here with the Chamber Orchestra of Europe, and this is the Keyboard Concerto No. 2 by Johann Sebastian Bach.

Johann Sebastian Bach's Keyboard Concerto No. 2, and you heard Andras Schiff playing that on piano today with the Chamber Orchestra of Europe on Florida's classical music station, WSMR. There are a couple of French pieces in your future before 11 for this Bastille Day. There's a suite by Jules Massenet and a French song Martin Lauritsen created coming up. But first, classical music from Mexico. You're just about 40 minutes away from enjoying live piano music from WSMR's performance studio in Tampa. It's the third and final performance of the year from the Rebecca Penny's Piano Festival. It's been happening on the USF Tampa campus this summer. If you've heard either of the earlier performances from the festival on WSMR, you know you're in for a treat today. Joe Getz will welcome in three pianists, and they'll be playing works by Schubert, Ravel, and Liszt, starting at 11. So feel free to check out the previous performances as well. 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

That's Huapango by Jose Pablo Moncayo Garcia with Kenneth Klein and the Mexico National Symphony Orchestra on Classical WSMR 89.1 and 103.9. Up next, a French song by the American composer Martin Lauritsen. Have you ever had the experience of driving on the Sunshine Skyway Bridge, enjoying WSMR, when about halfway up the bridge, the music gets very staticky? Well, there is a solution to that that involves your phone and the Classical WSMR app. The app's compatible with both Apple CarPlay and Android Auto, so get the app started, plug the phone into your car's audio system, and voila, problem solved. 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You can leave a lasting legacy, too. 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And thanks. Well, Martin Lauritsen composes a lot of his music on the beautiful and serene Waldron Island just off the coast of Washington, a beautiful place to be inspired. But it's a bit of a rustic life on the island. For instance, if you want electricity, you have to find a way to make your own. Here's a French song by Lauritsen that feels right to play on Bastille Day. It's from his song cycle, Les Chansons des Roses, The Songs of Roses. This is Dirait-on, or so they say. And here's Paul Solomonovich leading the Los Angeles Master Chorale, featuring the composer Martin Lauritsen at the piano on WSMR.

That's Dire-t-on, so they say, from Les Chansons des Roses, the Songs of Roses, by Martin Lauritsen, with Paul Solomonovich and the Los Angeles Master Chorale. The composer Martin Lauritsen was at the piano. Well, don't forget about tonight's Sarasota Orchestra concert at 8 on Classical WSMR. You'll hear the orchestra's Masterworks Concert 2 from last season. They called the concert Close Encounters of the Third Kind, with a special appearance by guitarist Pablo Sanz Villegas for the Rodrigo Concierto de Aranjuez. I'm Mark Michaud. Be prepared to be amazed with performances from three pianists from this year's Rebecca Penny's Piano Festival. Joe Getz will be in with the pianist. After this suite from Esclair Monde, the opera by French composer Jules Massenet, here's Kenneth Jean and the Hong Kong Philharmonic Orchestra on Classical WSMR.

0: The suite from the opera Esclarmonde by Jules Massenet with Kenneth Jean leading the Hong Kong Philharmonic. Coming up to 11 o'clock, I'm Joe Getz, in an hour early this morning because I'm in the Ernie and Eliza Kretzmer studio at USF welcoming some musicians from the Rebecca Penny's Piano Festival here in just a moment here on WSMR 89.1 Sarasota, WUSF 89.7 HD2 and 103.9 Tampa. And it's my distinct pleasure now to welcome Dan Sato from the Rebecca Penny's Festival. Dan, good morning. Thanks for coming in.
1: Hi, Joe. Thanks for having us.
0: So we've got three more pianists this morning. This is the third of three broadcasts we've been doing from the festival this summer. And we're going to have some Schubert in a moment, some Liszt, and some rousing Ravel. So we've only got a few days left in the festival, though. So what's happening over the next couple days?
1: Yeah, you know, so this has been a packed 3 weeks, but we have one concert today at the James Museum in St. Pete. So if anyone listening out there, we have a great concert for you at 5:30. Four of our 43 students will be there. We have four more master classes at the USF Tampa campus where we're based. And even the staff, we're having an eight-hand concert for fun at the very last day.
0: Eight hands.
1: Yes.
0: So what are you playing that has eight hands?
1: Well, you know, these are all the desserts of piano music because we've been having serious gems of the repertoire, but we're just going to have a light fare.
0: Okay, so eight hands, but light fare.
1: Got yeah, it. Light fare.
0: All right. Well, why don't you introduce our first pianist, Jesse Lee, today?
1: Oh, yeah. So we have from South Korea, we have Jesse Lee, who is currently studying at Indiana University Bloomington.
0: Go Hoosiers.
1: Yeah.
0: And Jesse's going to play the first movement of the Little A Major Sonata by Schubert.

0: Pianist Jesse Lee playing the first movement of Schubert's Piano Sonata No. 13 in A Major, live from the Ernie and Eliza Kretzmer studio here at the WSMR studios on USF campus in Tampa. And the first of three pianists we're going to hear this morning from the Rebecca Penny's Piano Festival, which has a few more days left in it, but still plenty of events. Thank you so much, Jesse.
1: Thank you.
0: First time playing on the radio?
1: Yes, it's my first time.
0: Your first time.
1: Yes.
0: I said you almost seem like you're more nervous about the microphones than playing for an audience. But there's just a few of us here in this room, so I think it went great. And Schubert is a great choice. I've always said that if I only had to play one composer's music mm-hmm. for the rest of time, it would be Schubert. So why did you choose this sonata this morning?
1: The reason I chose this piece is, first of all, this is my favorite Schubert sonata, and yeah, that's basically the only reason.
0: I don't know if you need another reason. So you're finished with your undergrad studies now,
1: yes,
0: correct? At Jacobs School of Music. I spent 6 or 7 years of my life in Bloomington too. We were talking a bit beforehand.
1: Yeah.
0: You're going to take a gap year now.
1: Yes.
0: And just sort of hang out and see what develops for grad school.
1: Yeah, I just needed some break.
0: You need a break.
1: Yeah.
0: So do you, I also understand you love chamber music.
1: Yeah.
0: So did you have a lot of opportunities at Jacobs to do chamber music?
1: Actually not chamber music, but we have a class that we have to accompany like all the other instruments.
0: So collaborative, almost.
1: Yeah. So that's like, I mean, that's not chamber music, but yeah, it's sort of.
0: Well, it's still about listening and collaboration and everything else.
1: Yeah.
0: Well, thank you so much for being here today, and congratulations on doing your first ever live radio broadcast.
1: Thank you so much for having me.
0: I'm Joe Getz, and we're welcoming some pianists today from the Rebecca Penny's Piano Festival. Dan Sato from the festival. Up next, we have Kristen Kong. What would you like to say about Kristen before she plays some Liszt for us?
2: You know, we have a lot of very, very, very great young talent, and she's one of, you know, that cohort. And we've loved having her here. A lovely, charming personality, stunning pianist, as you'll hear very soon.
0: Well, she's playing some Liszt for us this morning. This is an absolutely gorgeous work called Un Sospiro, or A Sigh. Pianist Kristen Kong, 19 years old, from Hong Kong.

0: Un Suspiro, or A Sigh by Franz Liszt. That was pianist Kristen Kong, 19-year-old participant in the Rebecca Penny's Piano Festival. And she's currently pursuing her Bachelor of Music degree at the Hong Kong Academy for the Performing Arts. Thank you very much, Kristen, for that. So I see on your biography here that you were part of breaking a world record for a piano relay. Can you explain what that was all about? The most, I'm not sure what playing the piano in relay really means.
1: So it was like many people playing on the same piano, like for many times, and then like, yeah.
0: Just in a row? How long did this go? I mean, was it hours, days?
1: Is it like almost a day?
0: Almost a full day.
1: Yeah.
0: And some, I mean, was there an audience for this? Where, like, did people stay for the whole thing or did people come and go? How did it work?
1: It's actually held in at the shopping mall, and then like it's a public area, so where like people can watch when they walk past.
0: Okay. And it's just went on for almost an entire day.
1: Yeah.
0: Wow. So you're the youngest one of our pianists here today. You're still working on your bachelor's degree. What are your plans for the future? Do you want to pursue a master's in piano? Do you want to do other things? What do you want to do?
1: Actually, I want to pursue a master also at the state.
0: All right. Well, we thank you for being here, and I hope you've enjoyed your 3 weeks in Tampa. Hope it hasn't been too hot. I mean, you live in Hong Kong, so it's pretty hot there too, but I guess not as hot as here.
1: Yeah.
0: Thank you so much.
1: Thank you.
0: Well, we have one more pianist this morning. Dan, would you like to introduce Andrew Nguyen?
2: Yes. Thus far, we've had a international roster of artists, but here we have Andrew straight from our beautiful California.
0: Well, the other coast, but happy he's here. And Andrew's going to bring our live broadcast today to quite the conclusion with probably the loudest movement of Miroir by Maurice Ravel. This one's called The Morning Song of the Jester, or Alborada del Grazioso. Take it away, Andrew.

0: Alborada del Grazioso from Maurice Ravel's Miroirs, played there by Andrew Nguyen, our third and final performer and final overall for the year on the radio here from the Rebecca Pianese Piano Festival. Andrew, what a way to go out for us.
1: Went out with a bang.
0: Yeah, definitely. So you went to undergrad at UC Irvine.
1: Yes.
0: You're from Irvine, California.
1: Yes, so that too.
0: you just got to go to school near home. Now I see, we talked about this before we went on the air, you're a double major. Piano performance, yes. And economics. Did the economics come first and the piano came like later as like you had an epiphany of sorts?
1: It was kind of both at the same time. I mean, I always knew I wanted to do piano. I mean, not necessarily for a living, but I definitely wanted to keep it in my life. But I chose to do economics because I feel like it's one of the most important topics to learn just for, I feel like it's not really taught that much in high school. So I felt like I needed to go on a path that I would want to more know about. But I definitely realized I wanted to do music like my second year of college. After attending a festival in Switzerland, I just got so much inspiration from being in nature and being around other musicians. The music department isn't super big at UC Irvine, so it was kind of my first time being surrounded by musicians who really wanted to pursue music, so yeah.
0: And now you're definitely surrounded by them,
1: because
0: you're in a master's program now at San Francisco Conservatory,
1: yes.
0: Right? So now you're cooking. It's a big deal. Well, you told me out of the gate, we're not going to talk about economics at all. We're just going to keep it to piano. So we'll keep it there. But well, thank you so much
1: of course, for
0: your artistry. Thank you to all three of you, and to you, Dan, for bringing them in, for braving the parking situation.
2: Of course. Thank you so much.
0: Parking is always a thing on university campuses. I worked at IU where you went, and of course where Jesse's gone. The amount of times I got parking tickets, I'd probably have a lot more money now.
2: The life of a musician.
0: Indeed. Well, again, the festival has, two more days after today?
2: That's correct.
0: You said there's a concert this afternoon at the James?
2: Yes.
0: And then the big 8-hand extravaganza, some more master classes.
2: Right.
0: And then this whirlwind 20-plus days of piano making is done.
2: Right. While we're on the airways, we'd like to thank everybody who's come to the festival.
0: Sure.
2: And it's such a unique experience for the students, since it's one of the rare festivals where it's a tuition-free festival. And, yes, it's a very glamorous life to be on stage, but most musicians, we live a humble life. And everybody who comes to us really keeps us going. And we're always looking for enthusiastic audience members to be there for us and supporting us in our endeavors.
0: Well, I think you've definitely got that. Yeah. And we thank you. And thanks to Rebecca as well for this ongoing relationship here with WSMR, bringing, we've had 9 pianists in the studio over the last couple of weeks.
2: Exciting.
0: And I'm looking forward to next summer as well. Although I'm sure a lot of you are looking forward to getting out of the Tampa Bay heat and humidity here over the next few days. Well, thank you to Jackson Harp and Blake Bass up in the booth for engineering everything. And thanks to all of our WSMR listeners for making this possible. We could not do it without your support. So thank you for making live music possible here in the Ernie and Aliza Kretzmer studio. I'm Joe Getz. Good morning. And it's getting close to 11:30. We're going to go back to some music from our library now. This is a suite from Telemann's Don Quixote.

The suite from Georg Philipp Telemann's Don Quixote, and that was the Camerata of St. Andrew, led by Leonard Friedman. I'm Joe Getz. Coming up in the noon hour, your midday Mozart

Antonin Dvorak's Scherzo Capriccioso with Christoph von Dohnányi leading the Cleveland Orchestra. Getting close to noon here on Classical WSMR, and the James Museum shows you the world of Earth's most misunderstood animal, wolves. Photography by Ronan Donovan. National Geographic brings you closer to a species that has lived alongside us for millennia. More at thejamesmuseum.org.

Kind of a encore after that wonderful live piano music we had earlier with three students from the Rebecca Penny's Piano Festival. That was Vladimir Ashkenazy playing Chopin's Revolutionary Etude. It's 12 noon and Midday Mozart is next here on Classical WSMR 89.1 Sarasota, WUSF 89.7 HD2 Tampa, broadcasting from the Ernie and Aliza Kretzmer studio at the University of South Florida. I'm Joe Getz. 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Great stuff at your fingertips at our website. Midday Mozart time, and today it's his symphony number 36, the Linz Symphony, played here by the Orchestra of the 18th Century, led by Franz Bruggen.

Mozart's Symphony No. 36, the so-called Linz Symphony for our midday Mozart today. Mozart writing it while on the road between Salzburg and Vienna, and while stopping in Linz, decided to take the Linz people up on their offer to pay him to write a symphony, and he wrote it pretty quickly, too. Franz Bruggen there, leading the orchestra of the 18th century. 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I'm Joe Getz. Good afternoon. Glad you could join me today for live music a bit earlier and plenty of music from our vast WSMR library through the rest of the afternoon, including some Berlioz on the way a bit later and a flute quintet by Luigi Boccherini a bit later as well. Right now, a cello concerto by Giuseppe Tartini with Mstislav Rostropovich and the Collegium Musicum led by Paul Sachet.

Michel Plasson led the Orchestra of Toulouse in Soir de Fête, Festive Evening by Ernest Chausson. Some more great French music here on Bastille Day. Viva la Résistance. I'm Joe Getz. Good to have your company here on Classical WSMR. As coming up in our next hour, Richard Strauss's Tone Poem Don Juan. We'll hear some Baroque masters like Antonio Rossetti and Heinrich Biber. And wrapping up this hour with a violin sonatina by Pauline Viardot-Garcia. Beautiful music here, maybe a new discovery for you. Bringing us up to 2 o'clock, here's violinist Thomas Imberger. Barbara Moser is at the piano.

Music by the singer and composer Pauline Viardot, or sometimes she went by her maiden name Pauline Garcia, sometimes Pauline Garcia Viardot or Viardot Garcia. However you want to call her, she was a magnificent talent and lived a very long life, nearly 9 decades, from 1821 to 1910. Her violin sonatine there, played by Thomas Imberger violin and Barbara Moser piano. Lots of great new discoveries every single day, along with your old favorites too, here on Classical WSMR. 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And this is WSMR 89.1 Sarasota, WUSF 89.7 HD2 Tampa, broadcasting from the University of South Florida. I'm Joe Getz, 2 o'clock here on a Tuesday afternoon. We'll hear music from Isaac Albéniz's The Alhambra coming up in about 20 minutes. Richard Strauss and his tone poem Don Juan on the way a bit later as well. Right now, though, symphony by Antonio Rossetti with the London Mozart Players, led by Matthias Baumert.

Matthias Bommert led the London Mozart players in not Mozart, but one of his contemporaries, Antonio Rossetti, his symphony in D, here on Classical WSMR. We have support from you and from Seitenbacher with a new web shop, healthy muesli, cold-pressed oils, and vegetable broth mix delivered to your door from right here in Tampa Bay. 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Up next, music from a big suite of music, I think originally for the piano by Isaac Albéniz, called the Alhambra. And you often hear these played on the guitar as well, but also this arrangement for guitar and the full orchestra here of the movement called The Plain, or La Vega. Here is guitarist Christopher Parkening and Elber Bernstein leading the London Symphony Orchestra.

Christopher Parkening with the London Symphony in La Vega from the Alhambra by Isaac Albéniz here on WSMR. We are Florida's classical music station. I'm Joe Getz. Good afternoon. Hope you're able to beat the heat a bit this week. That Saharan dust up in the upper atmosphere, shutting off most chances of showers and thunderstorms, unless you're probably far north of I-4 for the next couple of days. But it does mean the humidity is not quite as high. But with temperatures pushing 98 degrees, doesn't really matter because it still feels very scorching out there. So stay hydrated and be careful out in the heat this week. Always be sure to take some water breaks. Take some music breaks as well, and hopefully WSMR is a part of those. Let's turn next to the tone poem Don Juan by Richard Strauss. Beautiful music about a horrible personality. And here's the Berlin Philharmonic led by Riccardo Muti.

Ricardo Muti led the Berlin Philharmonic in Don Juan by Richard Strauss here on Classical WSMR. Well, I was saddened to learn yesterday morning of the passing of actor Sam Neill, probably best known for his role of Dr. Alan Grant in the 1993 Jurassic Park. We'll hear some of the music from John Williams' score to Jurassic Park coming up next hour here on WSMR. Some Schubert and one of Mendelssohn's beautiful string quartets on the way in our 3 o'clock hour as well. Wrapping up this hour with a sonata by Heinrich Biber with Wynton Marsalis.

A sonata for eight trumpets by Heinrich Biber, with Wynton Marsalis playing all eight parts, and the English Chamber Orchestra led by Raymond Leppard. Coming up to 3 o'clock and broadcasting from the Ernie and Eliza Kretzmer studio at the University of South Florida, this is WSMR 89.1 Sarasota, WUSF 89.7 HD2 Tampa, Florida's classical music station. I'm Joe Getz. Good afternoon, and it's only Tuesday, but already thinking about the weekend, perhaps? Need some plans? Well, every Friday on the Bay Blend podcast, hosts Kai LeBron and Arts Axis Florida's Malaika Hollist bring you a quick roundup of things to do around Tampa Bay. 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Josef Suk next, and his fantastic scherzo. It is quite fantastic. Here's the Czech Philharmonic led by Sir Charles Macaras.

Fantastic Scherzo by Josef Suk, the son-in-law of Antony Dvorak. That was the Czech Philharmonic led by Sir Charles McCarris on WSMR. The Sarasota Players present Hadestown Teen Edition, a haunting musical that reimagines two ancient Greek myths and a story about love, hope, and the cost of following your heart. Shows run July 22nd through August 2nd. Tickets at theplayers.org. Here's pianist John O'Connor in an impromptu by Franz Schubert, number 3. And this one, it just takes your breath away for about 6.5 straight minutes, so enjoy it.

The Impromptu No. 3 by Franz Schubert with pianist John O'Connor here on Classical WSMR. I'm Joe Getz. Good afternoon. And it was yesterday that I heard about the death of the New Zealand actor Sam Neill. And I remember one of his first big roles was in The Hunt for Red October with Sean Connery and Alec Baldwin. He played the executive officer of the Russian submarine whose captain and crew are trying to defect. And he, in that movie, his character dies, spoiler alert, and one of his last things he says is, "I wish I could have seen Montana." That's where he'd hoped to get a ranch after defecting. Well, fast forward a couple more years, Sam Neill was in Montana filming Jurassic Park as paleontologist Dr. Alan Grant. So kind of funny how those things work out. But Sam Neill, great actor, and such unforgettable roles there in Hunt for Red October, Jurassic Park, and so many others. Died yesterday. I believe he was 78 years old. Let's listen now to the main theme from John Williams' score to Jurassic Park and the Cincinnati Pops, conducted here by Eric Kunzel.

The main theme from Jurassic Park by John Williams. Can you hear the footsteps and the shaking of the ground from the T-Rex? That was the Cincinnati Pops. Eric Kunzel directing here on Classical WSMR. I'm Joe Getz. Good afternoon. We'll hear a symphony by Joseph Haydn coming up in the 4 o'clock hour. The famous, beautiful duet from Bizet's Pearl Fishers with two of the great singers of all time coming up next hour as well. Lily Boulanger, Weber, Handel, the usual grab bag of good stuff coming up 4 o'clock here on Classical WSMR. Let's wrap up this hour with a half hour of amazing string quartet music by Felix Mendelssohn. He wrote 6 quartets, and most of them very uplifting, buoyant pieces of music. The last one, not as much because it was right after his sister died, but this third one definitely qualifies in the happy department, string quartet number 3 in E-flat. Here's the Pacifica Quartet.

Felix Mendelssohn's String Quartet No. 3, played there by the Pacifica Quartet here on Classical WSMR. It's 4 o'clock, and this is WSMR 89.1 Sarasota, WUSF 89.7 HD2 Tampa, broadcasting from the University of South Florida. I'm Joe Getz. Good to have you along this afternoon. And you know, some music stays with you for a lifetime. And Classical WSMR makes those moments part of every day. 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Well, some of Joseph Haydn's symphonies got nicknames, and some of them are a little, I think, far-fetched, and I think this one qualifies. His Symphony No. 22, sometimes called The Philosopher. Why? Well, I've heard speculation it's because it begins with a slow movement, so it's meant to maybe denote someone taking some time to think things over. I'm not really sure at all that's what Haydn was going for, but the nickname has stuck for his 22nd symphony, and here it is, played by Ottawa's National Arts Center Orchestra, led by Pinchas Zukerman.

The Symphony No. 22 by Joseph Haydn, and that was Pinchas Zukerman leading Ottawa's National Arts Centre Orchestra of Canada. This is Classical WSMR here on a Tuesday afternoon. I'm Joe Getz. Good to have your company with more music ahead, including a little spring music here during these hottest days of summer, and a clarinet concerto by Carl Maria von Weber. But right now, two of the most prolific voices ever to grace the opera stage, the tenor Jussi Björling and baritone Robert Merrill here, singing this famous duet, Au fond du temple saint, from Georges Bizet's The Pearl Fishers.

Au fond du temple saint, the beautiful duet from Georges Bizet's The Pearl Fishers, and two of the most prolific voices of the mid-20th century there, the Swedish tenor Jussi Björling, Robert Merrill baritone, along with the RCA Symphony led by Renato Cellini. The RCA Symphony. Remember when record labels actually had their own orchestras? That's not really a thing anymore, that's for sure. I'm Joe Getz, and glad to have your company here on WSMR. 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Well, I'm looking forward to, again, those mornings where you don't walk outside and it's already 80 degrees. And thinking about that right now as we hear this work by Lily Boulanger called Of a Spring Morning. Here's the Women's Philharmonic led by Joanne Folletta.

Joanne Folletta led the Women's Philharmonic in Of a Spring Morning by Lily Boulanger. 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Carl Maria von Weber next, and his first of two clarinet concertos. Here is clarinetist David Golub, or David Schifrin, rather, mixing up my Davids. David Golub is the conductor here of the Venice and Padua Chamber Orchestra.

Clarinet Concerto No. 1 by Carl Maria von Weber. And David Golub led the Venice and Padua Chamber Orchestra, and David Schifrin played the clarinet. 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I'm Joe Getz. About time for me to go this afternoon, leaving you with some handle in a moment, but I want to remind you that tonight you can experience the Sarasota Orchestra from this past season. Part of every Tuesday night this summer, join host Mark Michaud for Close Encounters of the Third Kind, featuring destinations real and imaginary. John Williams, Paul Dukas, Ottorino Respighi among the composers you'll hear tonight, and that's coming up 8 o'clock this evening here on Florida's classical music station, WSMR. Bringing us up to 5 o'clock here with the arrival of the Queen of Sheba from George Frideric Handel's Solomon.

The Academy of Ancient Music, led by Christopher Hogwood, performed The Arrival of the Queen of Sheba from Solomon by George Friedrich Händel on Florida's classical music station. 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Thanks for spending some of your Tuesday with Classical WSMR. I'm Thea Lobo. Enjoy some iconic music by Benjamin Britten in 7 minutes. And after that, a little playful Arthur Foote. At the moment, some romantic sounds to soothe you in WSMR's 5 o'clock unwind. This is cellist Stephen Isserlis and the Chamber Orchestra of Europe performing the Andante Cantabile by Tchaikovsky.

You heard the Andante Cantabile by Tchaikovsky, performed by the Chamber Orchestra of Europe with cello soloist Stephen Isserlis, WSMR's 5 o'clock Unwind. I'm Thea Lobo, so glad you could listen. Right now, a fun ride. This is The Young Person's Guide to the Orchestra by Benjamin Britten, subtitled Variations and Fugue on a Theme of Purcell, namely the Rondo from the Abdelazar Suite. Originally composed for a British educational documentary, it shows off the colors and abilities of each orchestral instrument by group and has gone on to regularly introduce the British band Yes on tour. It's been transformed into a jazz version and provided much of the soundtrack for the 2012 Wes Anderson film Moonrise Kingdom. Right now, you'll hear the City of Birmingham Symphony Orchestra performing under Simon Rattle. This is Britten's Young Person's Guide to the Orchestra here on Classical WSMR.

Simon Rattle conducted the City of Birmingham Symphony Orchestra, bringing you Benjamin Britten's Young Person's Guide to the Orchestra on Florida's classical music station, WSMR. 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I'm Thea Lobo. You can experience the Sarasota Orchestra concerts from this past season every Tuesday night at 8 on Classical WSMR, including tonight. Join host Mark Michaud for the Close Encounters of the Third Kind Masterworks concert featuring destinations real and imaginary. You'll hear the music of John Williams, Paul Dukas, and Odorino Respighi. And you won't want to miss Giancarlo Guerrero leading the orchestra in a remarkable performance of Rodrigo's Concierto de Aranjuez with guitarist Pablo Sanz-Villegas. That's tonight's Sarasota Orchestra concert at 8, right here on Florida's classical music station, WSMR. Next, flautist Eugenia Zuckerman and the Shanghai String Quartet perform Arthur Foote's Scherzo.

Arthur Foote's Scherzo was performed by the Shanghai String Quartet with flautist Eugenia Zuckerman on Classical WSMR. I'm Thea Lobo, and this next work, Robert Schumann's Carnival, is a set of piano variations on a theme by Schubert. It illuminates a metaphorical masquerade ball right before the start of Lent, and is filled with quotes, musical codes, puzzles, and tender portraits. I've been in awe of this collection since I was a kid. And Franz Liszt was a big fan, too, saying that in time, audiences will see it as the masterpiece that it is. Schumann didn't make a finished version in his lifetime. Other musicians have reconstructed it and then orchestrated it, which is what you'll hear now. You'll hear Maurice Ravel's orchestration of Schumann's Carnival, performed by the National Orchestra of Lyon, led by Leonard Slatkin.

Leonard Slatkin conducted the National Orchestra of Lyon in Robert Schumann's Carnival on Florida's classical music station, WSMR. 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I'm Thea Lobo, and here's Max Palmer leading the new Bach Collegium Musicum in Johann Sebastian Bach's Concerto for Three Violins and Strings in D, featuring soloists Fred Roth, Roald Reinecke, and Eberhard Palm on classical WSMR.

You heard violinists Fred Roth, Eberhard Palm, and Roald Reiniger performing Bach's Concerto for Three Violins and Strings, along with the new Bach Collegium Musicum led by Max Palmer, on Florida's Classical Music Station. 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On Instagram, Facebook, and YouTube under Classical WSMR. Hope you're having a lovely evening so far with this lovely music. I'm Thea Lobo. Look forward to some atmospheric Debussy in about a half hour. And before that, a piano feature by Johann Nepomuk Hummel. Right now, look towards the season ahead with Autumn from The Seasons by Alexander Glazunov. José Serabrier leads the Royal Scottish National Orchestra.

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I'm Thea Lobo. Now you'll hear the London Mozart Players with piano soloist Howard Shelley bringing you Johann Nepomuk Hummel's Concertino for Piano and Orchestra on Florida's Classical Music Station, WSMR.

You just enjoyed Hummel's Concertino for Piano and Orchestra with piano soloist Howard Shelley and the London Mozart Players on Classical WSMR. I'm Thea Lobo. Thanks so much for tuning in. The Western artistic culture at the turn of the 20th century was very preoccupied with Greek antiquity. And when Belgian writer Pierre Louis claimed someone discovered an unknown tomb and that Louis translated startlingly modern verses from its walls, people were all too eager to jump aboard the bandwagon. This collection, known as Songs of Bilitis, was admired by many artists, certainly by Claude Debussy. He set three poems as songs and wrote chamber music to accompany readings of 12 others. The translations turned out to be fabulations, but were still considered important cultural artifacts from the time and inspired great works, including Six Épigraphes Antiques by Debussy, orchestrations of some of those pieces to accompany the poetry readings. Hear them now performed by the Orchestre Symphonique du Québec, led by Yoav Talmy.

0: Yoav Talmi conducted the Orchestre Symphonique du Québec in Six Épigraphes Antiques by Claude Debussy. A beautiful way to celebrate Bastille Day today. 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
1: My name is Steve. I live on Yuseppa Island. WSMR is integral to my daily life here on the island. I enjoy the variety of programming. I want to thank WSMR for offering the incredible library of programming that they have. And I have learned so much about classical music since I began listening to the station. I would encourage anyone who is able to contribute any amount to keep this station on the air and letting us all enjoy this beautiful music. Thank you.
0: So glad you could be here. I'm Thea Lobo. Next, you'll hear Arcangelo Corelli's Concerto Grosso No. 1, performed by the English Concert led by Trevor Pinnock on Florida's classical music station, WSMR.

That was Concerto Grosso No. 1 by Corelli, performed by the English Concert under Trevor Pinnock. 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I'm Thea Lobo. Thanks for tuning in. Look forward to some Mahler and Telemann later in the hour. And at 8 p.m., do stick around for WSMR's second Sarasota Orchestra broadcast of the season, hosted by Mark Michaud. First, it's evening masterwork time, and you can never go wrong with Beethoven. When 29-year-old Beethoven composed and published his first symphony, many listened on, oblivious to how the composer would soon transform the symphonic genre. While the work was often grouped alongside the symphonies of Mozart and Haydn, critics also repeatedly used the word masterpiece when describing it. Hear it now performed by the Revolutionary and Romantic Orchestra. This is Beethoven's Symphony No. 1, WSMR's Evening Masterwork.

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Thanks, by the way. 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I'm Thea Lobo. Here's trumpeter Maurice Andre and the Concerto Amsterdam led by Franz Bruchen bringing you Telemann's Suite for Trumpet and Strings on Classical WSMR.

Franz Bruchenlied Concerto Amsterdam with trumpet soloist Maurice André, bringing you Georg Philipp Telemann's Suite for Trumpet and Strings on WSMR, Florida's classical music station. 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And thanks. Next, you'll hear Blumina by Gustav Mahler. The title translates to flower and may have originally been written with a love interest in mind. It was included as a movement in the first handful of performances of his first symphony, but then he took it out and the score went missing from 1893 to 1959. Mahler himself called it a blunder of his youth and thought it was too sentimental and simple to be taken seriously. But thankfully it turned up again and you have a chance to decide for yourself. This is Blumina by Gustav Mahler, performed by the Tonhalle Orchestra Zurich, led by David Sinman.

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2: 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I'm Mark Michaud, and this week you're going to experience a concert from a weekend in early December that was out